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2: Love is the strangest thing. Just when you think you finally let go, it comes back.

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That's when I knew that your heart was scarring. 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Like, wait, babe, let me